put a nice spot both male registered quick pass. Hunter DeVos is for the black Ford Diplo. Charlie 4579, last seen towards 31st. 34 Grace here in 17th, foot of a robbery in progress, point of night, black male, red shirt, gray pants, operating a black Ford SUV on a model. Possible Pennsylvania tag of Nathan Charlie 4579, last seen towards 31st. Taking over the complainant's electric devices, nothing further.

buses accounted for in a report of injuries. 28th in Girard and 22nd District. On the assist, now location resumes under control. Buses accounted for in a report of injuries. Time now is 8:24 p.m.

with a Hispanic female. Almost a night making close fast behind narcotics. I could find a silver Honda vehicle. Surely in Clearfield 25th, I put the approach with weapons or put a Hispanic female. I was behind narcotics inside of a silver Honda armed with a knife.

President of the Progress Department 1. Arthur blackmails Snowfall on Flash 6200 Greenland Network. The Progress by 2 blackmails Snowfall on Flash.

three meals versus one he'll flush. 24th, because it's in a Benangle report, we're

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1: Blue Ward 2.
0: 151 East Roosevelt Boulevard, cross out number 3.

inside a store by the manager, Roy Lehigh, at their Vargas Sunoco. So female court, stealing, already locked inside the store, flash.

Central P LLC. Can you have me the number for security check at 2115 North 27th Street?

0: Question, question, screen at 1817 East Benningle Street, Bombay, 3 male versus 1 armed with fucking cone that's repeating at the 24th. Question, screen at 1817 East Benningle Street, 3 males versus 1 armed with fucking cone at the present.
1: Eighteen seventeen West Benningle, 2 males versus 1. 24th, person screaming. 1817 East Benningle, 2 males versus 1.

0: semi in the 12th district, 2539 South 31st Street, reporting a person screaming. He was completely irrelevant to black male, holding his grandmother inside. That's repeating in the 12th district, 2539 South 71st, reporting a person screaming. He was completely irrelevant to black male, holding his grandmother inside.
1: District 12th District, person screaming, 2539, South 71st Street, and also on his grandmother inside. 12th District, person screaming, 2539, South 71st Street, and also on his grandmother inside.

right, well, with a walker. Oh my God. In the 19th District, Chris Winogon, 241 North 54th Street, this is Michael Payne, arrested a black man for the flash. He's walking with a walker out of family. That's not the purpose.

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0: 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I have a domestic disturbance.
1: Where are you at in Santa Plaza?
0: I'm at Army Nail Salon.
1: AMPM.
0: Across from the Lion Square.

complete with Ollie. The metal front porch instigate issue of flash not quite as bad. In the 35th district, reported someone breaking in. 548 West Island, Chanel, the front porch, go fast, the city gate, and choose the mountain plains inside.

22nd edition, it's all over my radio. 3 out of 10.

In the 22nd district, one air, this is 3300, the non-location can resume or in support at this time. 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

35 45 feet down, I haven't left Michael School. How long is that?

0: Hi, stand by in a second. This is clear from breaking in at 1737 Robin Street. It's going to be 3 white males from the weekend. Open with on the third floor. That's repeat in a second. This is clear from breaking in at 1737 Robin Street. It's going to be 3 white males from 5 from the weekend. That's clear on the third floor. Looking for it.
1: Second district, put us on breaking in, 1737 Robin. Three white males, possibly outside. Not complaining from panel 34. Second district, put us on breaking in, 1737 Robin. Ambulance with three white males, hopefully the flash for 5.

0: Anybody from SWAT answer up for that weapon clearance?
1: I actually called SWAT headquarters. They're sending someone.
0: All right, I received. I was going to call it. All right, thanks.

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Allegheny and Bass Street, 24th District, Port Burglary and Progress, Allegheny and Bass, at the warehouse on the corner, two people attempting to gain entry.

0: find the 35th person that's 41 Fairley. It's coming from 369 and 39 for a male shot. Two people inside. That's repeating in the 35th gunshot. 241 Fairley is caught by 39, 369 for a male shot. Got rush from the roof. There's no flash. Person location with distance, please.
1: One possibly shot in 35th district. Person got 241 Fairley. So I told you two people possibly shot inside. Nothing better.
2: District.
3: And it's 26 special order in direct band.
1: Okay. Excuse caution, I'm looking at the... Actually, they called before the stop started.
3: I see, I thought you said that Jack came out before.
1: A job similar to that at the location came out before. I'm just looking at the history.
3: Right, I'm Steve.

0: 9 at 31st Palm, person going to 241 Fairley, because we're found at 241 Fairley, person going to use my time, thank you.
1: Fairly personal down, family 241 Fairly personal down, my family.

We have found the miscount in the additional 5954 versus a 12-year-old black male. Last name in a dark blue uniform collar shirt, dark blue basketball shorts, red, blue, white, and yellow Puma sneakers. Also, it's a 9-year-old brother. Also, a black male wearing a dark colored t-shirt, dark blue spaceship, graphic pajama pants, and those shoes. And last name about 6:15 today. Yeah, that's pretty good. Very good. This one, we found the mission out in the age from 5954 We two juveniles. Now, first male is going to be a black male, 12 years old. He's basically wearing a dark blue uniform collar, shirt collar, with dark blue basketball shorts, red, blue, yellow, and white Puma sneakers. He's also in the company of his 9-year-old brother. Also a black male, he's wearing a dark color t-shirt, dark blue spaceship, graphic pajama pants, and no shoes. He's last seen around 6:15 today's date. That's for the time.

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1: Logos LCD.
0: And what was the amount of disturbance? Can I get DC numbers?
1: Okay. Your numbers are going to be 664-43, 664-43.

I will sit down on the campus and make it all grand spot of nature over this clean view. Okay. Take a look at the finest icing. 35th District, report with Captain Frank, with 49.25 percent of the black female with the cross. Point of nature, over this view. Come down, I do not know. The first screen we have on the first screen we have on the

0: 45. I mean, if I show you to the gap on the Walnut Bridge, keep us advised and come from a distance.
1: Okay, I'll put you on it. They never gave you something. I got you.
0: Our headquarters just got the call. They're going to come out soon.
1: No, they have units of room. They just never gave you
0: that. Some peers are out going to jump. Maybe start some calls over there.
1: They already have units of room. They just never gave you the statement.
0: Dreadnought.
1: Yeah, I'm looking at the job. They only have units en route. They just never gave it to J-Ray. But units en route.

0: 19, Florida Sunbury, and 2228 Graham Street. I see someone inside of the basement. In the 19th district, coming off someone breaking in 2228 Graham Street, and no person passing the basement.
1: Question left from the second, 700 Bustleton Avenue, Toronto, everyone from Steve Prince, Steve Silent Tyler from the register. That's going to be the second district, 700 Bustleton, everyone from Steve Prince, Steve Silent from the register.

Second District, coming out of the commercial driving on 77th and Buses and at Steve Francis. Second District, Robbie Alarm, 77th and Buses and

left without arguing with another notice armored gun, no flash. 22nd District reported a personal gun, 2634 North Grocery at Sunoco. Two males arguing, someone's armored gun, no flash. So the 9th is coming out before the person got 25 North 18th Street. Will be 4 miles inside of a black sedan with every single window. And then 39th District reported a person got 3525 North 18th Street. Will be 4 miles inside of a black sedan with 10 windows. I'm sorry.

0: 26th District is defined 2634 North Water Street for the first one that I found it. 2634 North Water, first one that I found it.
1: 31 West Pacific Street, play black female armed with mace, no further flash, in the 39th District. Personal weapon 1931 West Pacific Street, play black female armed with mace, from the plaintiff was sprayed, rescued and robbed.
0: Mm-hmm. 39th is coming off, reported a personal with a weapon, 1931 West Pacific, a female with mace, I black female armed with a flash, rescued and robbed. 39th District, reported a personal weapon, 1931 West Pacific. Female, mace, another female, no flash, but you know it.
2: 4TX185627, he came in at 1737 Robbins, took him in, did a callback. It's actually 1737 Rodman Street. I did route it over to South. There's two white men possibly still inside. The alpha plant is going to be on the second floor.

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1: Go for Selfie Day.
0: Are you taking me from the disturbance? And can you get me some of this for store check? 101 East Army.
1: Okay.

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It's reported by a possibly known black male with a braid on with a shotgun, no clothing description.

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1: This second district, clear the person screamer at 5549 Lower Avenue, skinny Hispanic male, green and black tank top, blue shorts, a tall female, and 16-year-old male. That's repeated. Second district, clear the person screaming at 5549 Lower Avenue, skinny Hispanic male, green and black tank top, blue shorts, tall female, and 16-year-old male. Nothing further.
0: Second District 5549 Loretta Avenue, report the person screaming. So report the Hispanic male, green and black tank top, blue shorts, assaulting a female. 5549 Loretta in the second district, report the person screaming, possible domestic Hispanic male, green and black tank top, blue shorts, assaulting a female, also a juvenile zone location.

0: 1594 North Bull Power. We're going to have those juveniles at Old York Road in Negro at 35 Command right now.
1: Narcita, no injuries after the gun.
0: That's correct, thank you.
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3: See you at 3 hours later, smoke.
1: See you at 3 o'clock. 1036, you're now 54 level hotel. You're requesting to see how it's in the rate. Tell us located on your road in Negro. No injuries. Once again. 5954 Noble Hope Valley, the 35th in the Mission Charles Center Ridge. Charles located on Uniform in Negro.

question by 22nd District. Who's moving on? 2875 West Dolphin Street, the KFC drive-through. Full black male making threats with a gun implied inside of a silver SUV. Shooting 22nd District, pushing a gun. 2875 West Dolphin on the KFC drive-through. For a black male inside of a silver SUV making threats, gun implied only.

Okay, my 26 Bishop, person on the gun, 2135 North 8th Street. I'm to a male with dreads who pulled over an hour on the mail. Repeating, the 26th district, Chris Mulligan, 2135 North, number 8, for a male with dreads who pulled over an hour on another mail.

I stand by, call the show person screaming, 7357 Dix Avenue, it's going to be CCI only for a male, posting a female. Screaming as well, the show person screaming, 7357 Dix Avenue, CCI only, please give me a call and license to a male, posting a female.

impacted by 12th District Burden in Progress, 1326 South Windywood. Clear the address from across from the location and witnesses three juvenile black males, black clothing, breaking in. Repeating the 12th District Burden in Progress, 1326 South Windywood. The address across from that location, three juvenile black males in black clothing, breaking in.

16 district, someone breaking in. 3516 Manchester Avenue. Reporting to an unknown male and female at the door attempting to kick in. Repeating the 16th district, someone breaking in. 3516 Manchester Avenue. Reporting to an unknown male and female at the door attempting to kick it in.

0: 39 and 32 last night.
1: SL on Javen?
0: Wrong day, I'm sorry.
1: No problem.
2: Medicaid user

0: Yeah, two.
1: Yes,
0: sir. Yes, sir. You will call the front desk, please.

I'm standing by 12 Bishop Pershing Street, 5065 Chester Avenue, Remington, black male, tall, wearing gray shirt and shorts, insulting a female. Standing by 12 Bishop Pershing Street, 5065 Chester Avenue, black male, tall, gray shirt and shorts, insulting a female.

I spent my night just listening to him, and he keeps been vying in front of the family court for blackmail. And the late time's up in Becky's hands resulting to you. My digital personal stream and why you care one of mine should be friends, family cords, for blackmail. Late time's in Becky's hands resulting to female.

0: Alright, ma'am, be advised, 32nd West Thompson, now a person screaming, it's going to be a reference to a male possibly struck by a train. Looks like it's going to be a family assignment. Engine 34 is on location, and we're waiting conditions.
1: Yeah, to what's location?
2: Me, 32 in Thompson.
0: Alright, just be advised, per engine 34 male is still on,
2: Are we being stable or are we being critical?
0: Unknown at this time, this male is alive at this point.
2: Receive. Yeah, do you receive that?
1: Receive, thank you, man.

0: Question by the shipper in progress, 11 Franklin Mills Boulevard at the Dream Team Barbershop inside the Liberty Plaza. Coming in a Hispanic male wearing a gray top and white pants. Being watched on camera. Repeating the 8th District Bird in Progress, 11 Franklin Mills Boulevard at the Dream Team Barbershop inside the Liberty Plaza. For a known Hispanic male wearing a gray top and white pants. Being watched from cameras.
1: Good morning, I'm not too far from that, Michael Mills Boulevard.
0: Proceed.

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0: Case 5, it's just a worker cleaning up, he's locking up, he shut it down.
1: Eagle Ship, Brayden Province, 11 Franklin Mills Boulevard, slow down. 11 Franklin Mills Boulevard for Brayden Province, slow down. It's just a worker locking up.

0: All right, ma'am, just an update on 32nd and Thompson. The male is awake and alert. He's being transported by Medic 59 at Presby. 2212 is going to take headquarters to get the fingerprint scanner and take a Presby for conditions.
1: Okay, thank you.
2: Yes, everything's second.
1: Okay.

Hi, this is from Bergen Province, 11 Franklin Boulevard, you was the one found it. Speeding in the 8th Bergen Province, 11 Franklin Boulevard, you was the one found it.

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I'm out 522 East Roosevelt Boulevard. I think I got there. It's reference to the auto accident incident at the end of Boulevard on your side.

0: is there any way we can get the second district out to the Boulevard for the Fashion Cup?
1: Yeah, they're coming.
0: Gotcha, thanks.

14th, quarter 7. 63 East Springhurst. 13-year-old black male, white shirt, tan pants, stabbed a 71-year-old male. 14th, quarter 7, 63 East Springhurst.

good day. Goodbye. At 2 p.m., he came across a white Jeep Grand Cherokee SRT southbound on Boulevard. It was entering 76, unknown direction at this time. One at Rose Hall, please. Let me know.

0: K-5.
1: Yes, sir. Good check. 11 for market. Please.
0: Proceed.
1: Thank you.

0: Cecil also by phone and Allegheny and for an officer shot in 2413. Team car and for an officer now.
1: CCI 1, I'm switching over to Hazen.
0: Not showing anybody on location, A and Allegheny, there's no car there. Keep giving us.

traffic on that is coming back clear to the road. So. Hey, Allegheny, correct? Alright, someone's off the 2413 car there at the hospital. They sound okay.

Cincy officer, A and Allegheny may resume all officers are accounted for. Just feeding in this 25th district, Cincy officer, A and Allegheny. All the officers are accounted for. Continue on count it.

He's briefly, we've noticed I haven't moved in the closest to the location of the assist that we just had. Proceed, thank you.

There's about 18 districts. Come over again. 15 South Robinson Street. Robinson known blackmail. Me tall with white complexion wearing a white shirt and jeans banging on the door, attempting to gain entry. Speaking of the 18th District, someone breaking in at 15 South Robinson Street for a known blackmail. Tall with white complexion wearing a white shirt and jeans banging on the door, attempting to gain entry.

SMI 26 District, First Pentagon, American Dolphin, need 3 shots heard. Just repeating the 26 District, First Pentagon, American Dolphin, 3 shots heard.

22nd, Gordon Dolphin Porter shooting. Gordon Dolphin Porter shooting, 22nd. JD East, just be advised, Gordon Dolphin's coming out for the same call.

0: Thank you, everyone.
1: Bye. We were located, everything was going on. The mother was driving around giving us locations. They found the son, 2659 Waterloo. He is not shot. I got that. He's not shot. 2659 Waterloo.
0: Yeah, I'm going to ask Bob, thank you for the update. Is this the same person that's been calling for the police as well?
1: Not sure, I can look at the phone numbers.
0: Alright, give me an update on that, thank you.

0: Yeah, well, yeah, three different calls and none of them match phone numbers.
1: Thank you.

Good morning. Hey, that's 12 District Wagon. We're a two-person caller. Speaking at 6110 Woodland Avenue, there at the shopping center, behind the Dunkin' Donuts for warm service, please.

0: Jesus is making lips out and we were locked me out on the blanket, long locks, white blue jacket, tan pants, steel blue sneakers. Oakland, that man occurred at Frankfurt train station. Just happened. One of the staff was walking towards Frankfurt. Just beating the 15th district, person 11, Eric Mooker, black nail brown blanket, long locks, red white blue jacket, hand pants, teal blue sneakers. Wayne said he stabbed somebody with a scene on Eric for the Oakland stabbing occurred at the train station. Just occurred while it was staff was walking towards Frankfurt.
1: Include 7, Iron and Leaper, black mail, brown complexion, locks, red, white, and blue jacket, pant, pant. 15, Porter Stoddard, Iron and Leaper.

0: Good day. Battery link for web stabbing back on the Frankfurt Hospital.
1: So yeah, well, I received that.

0: 对。14 has a female out there, they should see it happen. I mean, the theme is going to be a male, lightweight blue jacket, tan pants, and teal sneakers. He was last seen westbound on Abbott, possibly got on a cable, so I'm going to let Steph to know.
1: Detective, I did find the female. I have the contact information to pass on to detectives and reporting units, and we'll be able to find out.
0: Awesome, thank you.

0: Tango Three Charlie. I get a 39th District letter to person caller to meet me at 22nd Lehigh at the same lot for Warren Service, please.
1: Alright. Unit. The 39th, stand for you, Charlie, for Warren Service 22 in Lehigh, same lot.

today, scouting early for the guy on the K-Bus. They went northbound, called it yourself, 66 and Buck. Blue sneakers.

0: that found a site on the end, I think. That man was last name headed northbound, northbound on Broad Street, towards Sheldon Avenue.
1: Yeah.

Lancaster 12 and Rocket plus water weapons, a black female gray tank top, tie-dye shorts, blue and tan sneakers, and black socks. I had pink pocketbooks, Chris Devil, passerby, Jefferson Police on location with her. So the night district 12 and Rocket plus water weapons, black female gray tank top, tie-dye shorts, blue and tan sneakers, black socks, carrying a pink pocketbook, trying to stab a passerby. Definitely place on location.

0: Stand 3 Charlie. 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
1: 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Got a 35th District ladder, a two-person car. Can you meet me at 801 West Allende Avenue at the church there for one service, please?
0: Along with all me, okay, at the church.

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1: Two person unit. 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

Fisher 40 and a walnut person screaming, "Black man, gray beard, baseball cap, gray t-shirt." I was a female in the house, called in by a neighbor, and I seen westbound on Walnut Street. 15 District 40 on Walnut, westbound on Walnut, person screaming, "A black male, gray beard, baseball cap, gray t-shirt." I was a female in the house, called westbound on Walnut.

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0: Felfelrex, oké, okay. Mooi zo.

24th District, 4123 Markland Street, Minnesota, guys. Night complected male, he's tall with a beard, white t-shirt. Inside the premises making threats. The 24th District, 4123 Markland Street, Minnesota, gun disturbance. Night complected male, tall with a beard, white t-shirt. Inside the premises making threats.

Butler will provide freelance assistance services, limited English proficiency individuals, Homeland Security Services possibility, get involved if something suspicious, take necessary action as warranted, notify police radio, your group 5 8 7-11.

2665 Aramingo Avenue, probably top five at the Wawa. White belt with a hat, white shirt, no sleeves on it, black and green shorts, having a green bag, taking items. So that 26th District, 2535 Aramingo Avenue, probably top five at the Wawa. It's a white male with a hat, white shirt, no sleeves on it, black and green shorts, green bag, taking items.

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69 Julius Virgo in progress, a white male with a black t-shirt, black pants, and a white female with dark hair, black shirt. Looking to the left for this building sign. 24th District, 3069 Julius Virgo in progress, a white male with a black t-shirt, black pants, and a white female, dark hair, black shirt. Looking for the top of this building sign.

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0: 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I'm on 4590 Pinehurst. Can you tell the vehicle going to be on the canvas?
1: Hello,
0: is it
1: okay?
0: It's going to be a Texas license plate. Robert, years of the Nathan 1852 on a gray color, Honda Accord.

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1: I'm ready, man.
0: Alright, 24th, PSA 1. Numbers are reading 71214, 71214, and you're good to switch.

We're blocking the arm of the leg, wearing a black tank top, gray sweatpants, pants, and safety cap off the door. Call up the confirmation of weapon 1706 Manager Department B. Barney for a black female, armed with a knife. She's wearing a black tank top, gray sweatpants. She's trying to take the camera off the door.

Morning, this is in Belmont that's coming out. The female's going to be at 4000 Contra Hawkins. She was being followed by a female in a silver Benz with a tag of Mary Robert John 0055, and she plans to fire him at her weapons to road rage, but the lady that was following her turned on to Belmont. She stopped 4000 Contra Hawkins.

1409 Clifford Lane for detective on location. The 7th is the officer 1409 Clifford Lane for detective on location.

Is he still police officer personnel? I'm 4009 Clifford Lane. If you're not on location, can we zoom in and address the police? 7 to 6 officer 1409 Clifford Lane. If you're not on location, can we zoom in and address the police?

pink ball has beige sneakers on the front of the cruiser. Right, if you're pushing the open to the ones on Columbus at Liberty Point for black female brown clothes, pink ball has beige sneakers on the front of the cruiser.

0: Prison 11, 13 the Grange. 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

by 14th, this is 5925 Germantown. First one to open up, I'm in 21, it's a black male, gray shirt, blue pants. I'm with a screwdriver. A dispute with the neighbors in the 14th District, 5925 San Antonio Avenue, apartment 21. Personal weapon, neighbor dispute. It's a black male with a gray shirt, blue pants, with a screwdriver.

Mentioned this with 248 North 60 first person squares. 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Prosecutor route 248 North 60 first person squares. 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

0: Watcho.
1: Hi, Lincoln. 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
0: Hello, Watcho. Morning, Crossing.
1: Hello, Jeff, we are PHIN, Gary William, Chief 3476, and the Black QC, Utah, looks like one occupant in the direction.

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0: Creek until tour 2027. Swanners lead to Brittany Hadley and Sean Melvin.
1: Obviously, the last thing was, did the last thing from the Swanners?
0: Two owners are Brittany, last name Hadley, Harry, Andy, Dan, Larry, Eddie yesterday, and Sean Melvin, M-E-L-V-I-N.
1: Obviously, could you do me a favor? Could you go over Central Bay and remind them that there's no parking on the west side, 401 and the 301 4th Street?

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No parking on the 301 and 401 west.

0: 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Yeah, Howard 24.
1: Clear 24, proceed.
0: Yeah, can we get, car stop number 7400 Roosevelt Boulevard, 2nd District 5?

The 4th District 1310 Narragansett Street, roadway in progress. Possible black male broke into the property, no flash. 4th District 1310 Narragansett Street, roadway in progress. Possible black male broke into the property, owners are route 5 minutes out, no flash.

Bye-bye. Okay.

in that 245 Express. 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

19 months only. The female no flesh on the American press. 36 person to 118 was owning for a female no flesh on the American press.

17th Commercial Everyone, 2600 Washington is in pause. 17th Commercial Everyone, 2600 Washington is in pause. Washington Falls, 17th Everyone, 2600 Washington Falls.

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0: 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Yeah, John, 2794 on the red Nissan, and I forget the rest.
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0: Disregard.

So this person is on 2250 down Hicks Street for a white male, wearing a black shirt and black boots, making threats with the arm. First district person is on 2250 down Hicks for a white male, black shirt, black boots, making threats with the arm.

0: Okay.
1: Emergency one, on the left hand, there was a flood of location. 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
2: UAS 4.
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and not let you fire bloodshot goggles, blow pink and Allegheny, look at that black male, wearing a blue short sleeve shirt. 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Forcing a female to a red Subaru legacy with a North Carolina plate of Andy Pat, Six, and Louie Mary.

First District 2301, Oregon Purple Colorado Shop, right, black male, white complexion, black hat, gray and black shirt, black shorts. 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
1: Good morning. Good morning. Good morning. Good morning. Good morning. Good morning. Good morning.

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Hold up from zone 5. 22244 Ridge Avenue at Dollar Quest. 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

0: Eagle.
1: It's going to be Foss. Six, seven, three, eight, four is down for the Bravo Airlines. It's Foss. We're on 6738 Tower, that was impulse. 13 for everyone, 6738 Tower, that was impulse.

Morning, the rear two and the window, female compliance inside. 19-2201 Bryn Mawr Avenue, apartment 1105, person with a gun in the rear of the property, shooting at the window, female compliance inside.

0: 19, District 1, North Abundant. Found it. This repeating in the 19th District, Chris, once again, 2201 Bryn Mawr, unfounded.
1: Bryn Mawr, first one of those, someone found it. 22-01 Bryn Mawr, I have any questions about this, someone found it.

European Sound in Lombard, dusk in progress. Hot mail taking copper from the switch box. On a dark blue baseball cap, black shirt, and Nike shorts on the multi-colored blue bag. Also a bike with him. White male taking copper from a switch box at the light post. Wearing a dark gray baseball cap, black shirt, black Nike shorts. Wearing a multicolored book bag, he's on a bike.

68 District 801 North 48. Auto retail set at $5. And all also black, female, white shirt, blue shorts, accompanied by juveniles. Last seen on foot towards 47th Street. 16 District 801 North 48. Auto retail set at $5. And all also black, female, white shirt, blue shorts, with juveniles. On foot towards 47th.

Well, this is 2705 Webb Street, Brussels. There are three people from inside. Second party callers. 24th District, 2705 Webb Street, Brussels. Three people from inside. They were calling, no further information.

District 3401, Arango Avenue, Puerto Rico, South Burlington, it's a white Phoenix, 5'6", right here. No shoes, wrapping bandage, since, released from the hospital. Trying to steal some shoes. 24th District, 3401, Arango Avenue, Puerto Rico, Burlington, white female, 5'6", right here. No shoes, wrapping bandages, trying to steal shoes.

0: for Greater Hartsville City.
1: Department 1, runway in progress, I know mail to the front door. So, complain that I was running motor against the 35565 East Stable Road, Department 1, runway in progress. No mail, I'm looking to the front door. I'm just running motor against them. ETA 15 minutes.

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0: for the course of 400 feet from the boulevard, and we're going to take a right.
1: Boulevard 2, approaching.
0: We're going to take a tag, extra 8-1-1-0-9-1 on a black sedan. You're not keeping, Mitsubishi.

Air Force Iraq, when it had 35 Tom Ford that was involved in an accident, moving a silver Honda Accord, operated by Black Owen Maroon Hoodie, with the tag of Mary William Andy 6654, coming back to a Ford. Better units lost the car in the area of Robot and Rising Sun. Okay, Andrews. 35 Tom Ford, we have medics en route.

Yeah, so if I just take and just again look off of my car, just 100 Corvette, take a new room, Andy 654, I put it out black, blue, and I'm a blue hoodie. Okay.

the Silverado Court, standard by Black Mountain Blue, the tag is Mary Blue, Andy 66, that's Blue, Travis, Flint, Phoenix, Area, Stella, and Don Cannon. And at 86, look out for a Silverado Court, driven by Black Mountain Blue, back at Mary Blue, Andy 66, 5-4, hit 35, Tom 4, Colin, Flint, Phoenix, Area, Stella, and Don Cannon.

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1: Okay. Tim, do you see the Delta Squad 0269 in the Bay Area?

Cars in the 16th District, inbound for a person in the river, 2900 Spring Garden Street. Going to be on a Spring Garden Street bridge for a Texas 911 call. Going to be a mud dangling from the bridge over the water. It's repeating in the 16th District. For a person in the river, 2900 Spring Garden Street. There's going to be a Texas 911 call from the Spring Garden Street bridge for a mud dangling over the bridge.

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1: 9.7.
0: Please. Okay. UAS 4, UAS 11.
1: UAS 4.
0: Yes, you guys are going to respond to 2900 Spring Garden for this prisoner.
1: Missing.
0: Thanks.
1: Stop. I'm just talking about UAS. I don't see anything.

Marcus is official in a River X 29 registering card. And if possible, can we have any agency to be the survey the on our street bridges at

7-11-1-1-7-0-1-Boston-10, PSS to you for a hold up from tower number one.

Providing for the caller, now was seen on the Spring Garden Bridge, accompanied by another individual. They were facing the art museum close to St. Mark's District. May I have your name and the area? The person in the river, they were for a call back for and talked to the caller. They said that they were on the Spring Garden Bridge and they were closer to the, they were facing the art museum closer to the 9th District side, if you have anybody that can survey as well. Awesome, thank you.

23 for a white mount, green hat, black clothes, armed with a knife, chasing people on the highway. Rising south on 20th. 9th District Bristol, 11233 South 20th Street, looking for a white mount, green hat, black clothes, carrying a knife. Higgins West, who's resting south on 20th.

0: around the 18 vehicle people trapped on 27 South 58. No building collapse and two elderly people inside. 18 vehicle people trapped on 27 South 58 for a building collapse. Two people are stuck inside.
1: Hey, Mike. Hey, Mike. This is Prisoner 1 from Jackson, please.

0: 四点三。
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0: 也是因为是因为真的要飞云南，或者是说。
1: Yes, negative results from US.
0: Then some, thanks. Make sure those are not that simple.
1: Go for it.

0: Four.
1: Hello?
0: Yes, can you direct call 1-860-354 in the 15th? Should be Powell Street. Yeah, man, I really need transport.

Yes, ma'am. We're anti-gang members. There's nothing strong on America's record either. I'm from the prison river.

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It's getting off the air, may Alexa.

0: 我要出去的问题，第二个各位。
1: I think she's saying someone every now and then just in the middle of something.

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First and line of 15th, the first one down Frankfurt and Bridge. A black male in white shirt, dark jeans, all to the firearm, took a complainant's bag with keys and money, got rescued en route. The 15th, coming out of the person with a gun, Frankfurt and Bridge. A black male in white shirt, dark jeans, all to the firearm,

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And he says, grandfather's 195 East Roosevelt in the side yard with three men trying to break into the side yard.

0: Virginia has signed a 2025 Highland Prison Gun and Founder. 2025 Highland Prison Gun was one that.
1: No, 36, Prison of the Gun, 2025 Highland Prison Gun Founder. Prison of the Gun, 36, 2025 Highland Prison Gun Founder.

0: 30.
1: Is that on call number 3284 on the 24th?
0: The call number?
1: 284.
0: Call for me, you got it. 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

0: Смотрите.
1: Time for conversion on Hammond Garden. 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Also wanted on prior robberies at Chris Cummins Dyer. 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Okay.

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0: can you call RTS this week and get it over to Einstein and see if you can shoot it out of there, but the last two was a big deal.
1: Hello, we're going to have our families 1247, and they're over.
0: Thank you much.

Okay, there's a 257 North Dewberry, going to sound like a 5-list. Of this choir and every other great company to my female note for information.

Marin District 19 South 13th Street, Bravo Lima, the ice cream shop. 119 South 13th Street, Bravo Lima, the ice cream shop.

Okay, District 9 passed on West Stamp Road. Personal weapon, we're on 5 at 9 passed on West Stamp Road. Personal weapon, we're on 5 at 9.

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0: 2-1300, North number 6, Special with 11. Black male, white shirt, black pants, and an evac on with a knife. So no, 2600-1300, North number 6, Special with 11. Black male, white shirt, black pants, and an evac on with a knife.
1: Sir, 8. Go, Chief, this is a restaurant.

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0: Victor 131.
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0: 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It's going to be 1100 East Wyoming.
1: Okay, good afternoon. Brief 15E Eddie, PSA 1. Numbers are 749 1979
0: Okay, thank you.

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0: Attention 5428 West Duarte Avenue, person with a weapon is a male complainant. Gentleman, a female, armed with a knife, suicidal. So 19th District 5428 West Duarte, person with a weapon is an 11-year-old female, suicidal, armed with a knife, male complainant.
1: Sir 9, you can start me up for that.
0: Sir 9, okay.

1600 North Number 6, Special Order Weapon, recently unfounded. 1600 North Number 6, Special Order Weapon, recently unfounded.

1600 Hobnagle. 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Person with a gun, black male, white t-shirt, with a rifle, walking towards Loretto, and I go with a male on a motorcycle.

0: 4-1 Charlie.
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0: Snag it out, can you make me available?
1: Two different things.

0: No, espera, espera, sí, sí. Yeah, I think we will, I will be using 39 times 2. Can I have security check number for 1350 North 4th Street?
1: And numbers are 58706, 58706.
0: Yes, thank you.

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1: Received, thank you.

0: Roger. 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
1: Yes,
0: he is going to call my cell phone.
1: 452, can you call my cell phone to me?
0: Sure. I'll give my number over there to copy. I'm sorry. 267-455-3380.

0: So 14-year-old male who's on the list happens to wear making threats. 14, 16, 11, 17, 14, been jumped by 14-year-old male slash make a threat with a knife.
1: She was highly committed.
0: It's over.
1: It's okay, that was my fault.
2: Well, if I'm under arrest, you're going to respond to that as well.
1: Hello, welcome to the first service. What is it about?

0: Receiver solo.
1: 336-104.
0: Okay, so we need a 6 second on the stunt. He's also lost that over.

out of the 19th slash on initial danger version, 77th and City Avenue, looking for an 84-year-old male named Luther Evans. Yesterday, in a gray Honda Odyssey, Marytown Victor 0706, there was an LPR hit yesterday around 8 a.m. at 11th and Rising, so I'm in the 25. Be on the lookout. Teams on the same danger person at 77th and City Avenue, looking for an 84-year-old male, Luther Evans, who was seen in a gray Honda Odyssey, Marytown Victor 0706. There was an LPR hit yesterday around 8 a.m. at 11th and Rising, so

0: 好的，谢谢。Yes, ma'am. Please, I'm going to use 124.
1: Thank you, doctor.

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1: Three tag there, Charlie. Andy 3117 orbit. Silver Ford Edge. The occupant, you are the right.
0: Welcome to occupants.
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I'm screaming on the trail, no flash, 1751 Francisco Mesa Boulevard.

24-37. Black baseball cap, the tan top, black polo shorts. 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

Transport of refugee consultants from Oxford. You can show us the phone number. Is anyone at headquarters, please?

0: 11 foods of a part of us thought we had a 9,560th. One of SV, a robbery, then we planted strong on by a white male with tattoo on his forehead. Taken was a Galaxy smartphone and 400 USD. One of us caught on a 19,560 from market about 20 minutes ago.
1: Receive that number, ma'am.

3rd District, 70 51 South Crystal Columbus Boulevard, versus Freeland Founded, 1751 Crystal Columbus Boulevard, versus Freeland Founded.

Air 29 plus 4 weapon, 12 and over, you resume with unfounded. That's a reading in the 9th district, in front of plus 4 weapon, number 12 and over, you resume with unfounded. The weapon unfounded, 12 and over, parcel of weapon unfounded. Robbery, assault, charm on. All right, white males, second one is forwarded. Smartphone, $400 USC, could occur in 19 district side of 6-4 market.

0: to the South Critical as we're going to pretty much get into the park left. Short of the bike now, I'm going to make a drive for the workers. If I can find a red Nissan vehicle. Possible to tag Nathan George Dan 8416. Rose Boulevard for the officials at the parking lot. Black male, black clothing inside of a red Nissan vehicle. Possible PA tag Nathan George Dan 8416.
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0: Carson I-50, 3545 Ryan, commercial Bobby Alarm. It's CD, Imperio, Jewelry, be silent, pendant hold up. 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
1: Carson Barber, Road Tactics, and de-escalation communication of the resolving situation. Police officer, and everyone I think has related situation. The use of business for retirement communication is critical. Slow the situation down for a time to continue communication to develop options. Also, Homeland Security is one of the responsibility being involved in specific suspicious. Take a session warranted, notify police for you. 2035, 8 crime time is 301. Okay, I'm back.

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1: Sir, I'm walking up here in 19th House for sure.
0: All right, sir, thank you.

35-45, I am on my commercial driving line. Imperial Jewelry, resume false alarm, 38-15, 35-45 Ryan Avenue, personal robbery line, DB Imperial Jewelry, resume false alarm.

0: was the Greystone South King bombed by Pat Harmon and I think that it's repeated in the 15th district. Reported location of the weapon at 1643 Hollywood Street, Hispanic Plaza, Lucian Gray, near 30th White Flag. Greystone South King bombed by Pat Harmon and I think that
1: Northeast 1643 A was the certain one is also responding.

0: サブソースです。
1: サブソースです
0: 。This is Maria. You can show me available using 1627 card. Can you hold me at 2900 Auburn Avenue for a safety check?
1: Sure thing. Good afternoon to you as well.
0: Yes, ma'am. Could you drop me a safety check for 1446 at Green Street?
1: Sure, thank
2: you. All units are invited to the first stage in progress at 912 East High Coleman Street. This is off the ice cream, black male, light complexion, white pink top, dark shirts.The reference stands as Piper 300, navy blue in color, no tag. The continuing in the 24th district, death in progress, 912 East Side Coleman, Mr. Fluffy Ice Cream, black male, light complexion, white pink top, dark shorts. Full of Piper 300, navy blue, black in color, nothing further.

little black man like a blush, white tank top, dark color shorts, took 80. Navy blue and black and cut on no tag on the ocean. 912 East Lake Homing, 24th floor, but that's in progress. For the black man, like I'm blushing white tank top and dark color shorts. Direction, nothing further.

0: 11 to the personal 11, 8116 Commissioner Avery Nicholson, yes, under the type, over the metal with a wound under his left arm. It's not life threatening. They're waiting for the arrival of medics. They have one female in custody. It's not confirmed at this time. WPIW 578, the time is 3:23.
1: Got a female in custody, 8116 Mission area. On his assault, the female in custody.

0: S-26 is going to have a theft in progress at 2864 North 5th Street. It's going to be a black male with long dreads, white tank top, long shorts. He was last seen going eastbound on Cambria. This occurred about 10 to 15 minutes ago.
1: North 2864 North 5th Street.
0: Yes.
1: All right, thank you.

Golden white female, gray shirt, red pants, taking items to a location that she's feeding at a first. Second car, best 23 on 1 Oregon Avenue in the shop, right? Golden white female, gray shirt, red pants, taking items to a location at the first.

0: I'm just speaking to search response to report of a person who's been at 1643 Hayward Street, from the unfounded domestic only that GP in the 15th District. All units wanted a person with a weapon at 1643 Hayward Street. From the unfounded domestic only. Nothing better.
1: Person with a weapon at 1643 Hayward Street. Person with a weapon at 1643 Hayward Street. Person with a weapon at 1643 Hayward Street.

39, 3916, all still under the push of the button. At the mini market, some black female white shirt, green jeans, Amish rocks, making thrust to the set. 3916, all still under the push of the button, 39th district, at the mini market. Report of a black female white shirt, and green jeans, Amish rocks.

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I have a reference to the Fashion Progress, and I want to use my call name for me. It's very male. 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He's also wanted for a domestic carjacking. 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
0: 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What is some of the vehicle stop? We'll give you a academy ready.
1: Red line in the academy. All right, good.
0: Pennsylvania, Louis, where you at? 8824 at the Silver Marble Flight Attack. I'm at once.
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0: 2019 Volkswagen Last 4 should be 6-2-3-4 Francis Trump. 3220 Primrose Road, Philly. Good check on Joe, March 27th.
1: Thank you, sir. You can have the numbers read the same ones, yeah.

0: Same thing I got that. Thank you, sir. I appreciate your help.
1: Nurse, you're welcome. And 18-5-3, 2-8 Cedar. Parkinson 5, 5-3, 2-8 Cedar, Parkinson 5.

district out of the past city. I'm put around for a second word reach. Second word club right vehicle on the make model tag off launch. 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We're going to pipe for road reach. I'm going to have a bike vehicle on. No further information.

Night City 29 South on Federal Fire, 5-0, 2 black miles, white clothes, information based, stolen location. Then at 9-4-5-2-9 South on Federal Fire, 5-0, 2 black miles, white clothes, information based, stolen location.

Bravo, one Alpha Way approaching us. Male complainer and male complainer actually are at a black Kia Carnival. She doesn't think it's Rory, they don't know this person, and they think it's a male driver, but it's a silver GMC with heavy tint.

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1: Car stop, 200 South Wall Street, red fox face, something I can call a Mazda. Set a pencil to the tag of Mary B. Barney S. Sam, 0900. It's got two black female occupants.

0: Fine, 200 South Boulevard. I'm James Central Disregard.
1: James, we're starting over.
0: Hey, Central, you can disregard. What's that one unit? What's that going on?
1: James 7-11.
2: Okay. 7-11, operator.

0: the reference to TX-2058 going to Congress is actually going to be on court of assault only. We're still looking for one male.
1: Female.
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0: My apologies. Can I have security check number 135 West Sheldon Avenue?
1: Sure.
2: Can I be on 6036 West Sheldon Avenue for a safety check, please?

So yeah, we'll put it up on harder, save a lot. Southbound 7. This is 7-0 West Leo, put it down for Florida, save a lot. Black female, black clothing, and a black female, blue shirt, black shorts, took merchandise, put it southbound 7. Report of a stabbing, we unfounded. 7-9 District, 2000 Market, personal alert from Port of a stabbing, unfounded.

24-335, containment zone, with a person with a weapon, land with tenant dispute. 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
1: John Charlie, where is the other car?
0: Hey, I only see Cert 10. Cert 10 available? One.
1: Sure, man, what you got?
0: 1600 South Warren. For a male. I'm clothing on the highway. Armed. Several units on location.
1: Okay, we can go with that.
0: Alright, thanks.

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1: Thank you.

0: No one can say. Just says no health issues.
1: I'm going to do it.

0: the evidence gonna be unfounded as we've been on the 25th. Death in progress of 701 was the evidence gonna be unfounded. Second progress unfounded.
1: Be this regard certain that mobile cross his own location and that mail approved positive.

0: Yeah, you can grab another job. Grab a job. This is for 2 years old.
1: Want
0: to serve 10 for a while? I'm not sure exactly where you are.
1: Serve 10 for 3 years. Thank you for the 39th show. Okay.

0: 7 Hispanic, white male, no shirt, black shorts, make a correct.
1: And 50. Better. You can buy for your card. Boxborough Hospital emergency response is breaking in Columbia, black male in his body, heavy built with no shirt, black shorts, using it to attack on people, attacking people in the emergency room entrance door. Just repeating in the 5th district, 545 Lester Street, Boxborough Hospital emergency room, someone's breaking in Columbia, black male in his 40s, heavy built, no shirt, black shorts, using it to attack people in the entrance door.

0: 5th District, 545 Rector Street. Oxford Hospital ER. The report of a person with a gun, black male in his 40s, heavy build, no shirt, black shorts, license to carry, threatening people in the ER entrance. In the 5th, 545 Rector, Roxborough Hospital ER, report of a person with a gun, black male in his 40s, heavy build, no shirt, black shorts, license to carry, threatening people in the ER. He may have mental health issues.
1: Where are you,
0: Roxborough ER, on Rector Street.
1: Roxborough ER?
0: Yes, that's right.
1: Oh, shit.

0: Gray Source, Mikey, back there. Take the merchandise. This is 27 Newton, 44 Dustin Potter, Sir Walsh. Spanish Mail, Black Hoodie, Gray Shorts, Nike Backpack, take the merchandise.
1: Okay. Okay. Can we take care of this driver, please?

Standard Northeast. Did you clear the job on Alpha? You no longer need cert.

717, 1537 South 26, report of a theft in progress of a Rolex watch. The doer's on location, but there's no flash. 717, 1537 South 26, report of a theft in progress. Taken with a Rolex watch. The doer's on location, but there's no flash.

7-24-612 Eastern Indiana, report a burglary in progress, no black male gain entry, no flash.

You can repeat from 49, thank you.

Southern 1840 North, press the bell on founder.

0: Put to the assistance, craft and report with your now location. 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
1: Can resume suspicion personnel. Injuries unknown at this time. WPR will be 5 to 9, 4:40 p.m.

Plymouth up in progress. Same with the Navy Blue Jeep Patriot. Keys are in the vehicle. There's no flash on the door. Direction tag unknown. 79269 for Plymouth up in progress. Signal with a Navy Blue Jeep Patriot. Tag is unknown. Direction unknown. No flash on the door. Keys are with the vehicle.

0: Seattle 4.
1: Good afternoon, sir. Can I put you on the board? Put on Rock North.
0: Oh, she's so good afternoon to you as well.

0: Cecil.
1: Alright, this is 7 progress, 369 South 9th. At this time, it can be found that the vehicle was last seen North Island 9th. They threw the complaints phone out the car at Service and Market. They're going to retrieve the phone now to get the tag as well in the car.
0: Alright, sir.
1: You paid your delivery report.

0: 三主持人。
1: Yes, sir. Good evening. Let me get a chance to give a central, please.

0: Carson Bosch, Children of Crisis Center. Give me 1 second. Carson Bosch, Children of Crisis Center on Henry Avenue. He's on that roof for the next 4 hours. Let's see, Children of Crisis Center on Henry Avenue. He's on that roof for the next 4 hours. That was a great classmate. That was 4:49. South was supposed to be good enough.
1: You want me out of 3906 Baltimore Avenue for safety testing?

0: 6215 Catherine Street, Unit 10. Five female banging on the back door trying to gain entry, repeating 18 district, reported somebody breaking in 6215 Catherine Street, Unit 10. Five female banging on the back door trying to gain entry, nothing.
1: Hey, Tampa, 6215 Catherine, we'll put a zone breaking in, support of a black female. At the back door, trying to get in, no clothing description. 6215 Catherine, 18, support of someone breaking in. Black female at the back door. No further.
0: Team District, clear of a person with a gun at Platt and the Boulevard. Could be northbound, auto lanes, black male, bar, late 40s, auburn, a yellow, Hummer, the broken windshield, PA Mary, Kate Mary, 1592, we're in the line 4, that's 3 p.m. The 15th District, clear of a person with a gun at Platt and Boulevard. Could be at the northbound, auto lanes, black male, bar, late 40s, auburn, a yellow, Hummer, with a broken windshield, Louis K. Mary, 1592, we're in the line 4, nothing further.
1: 15th, right in the Boulevard, appropriate person with a gun northbound, auto lanes. Support of a black male, bald head, late 40s, out front, a yellow Hummer with a broken windshield. Supposed to be armed with a rifle. Possible PA tag on a vehicle, Louis Kate Mary, 1592. 15th, right in the Boulevard, appropriate person with a gun northbound, auto lanes. Report about a 40-year-old black male, bald head, no clear description, inside of a yellow Hummer with a broken windshield and a possible Pennsylvania tag, Louis Kate Mary, 1592, armed with a rifle, nothing further.

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1: Anything Rock North?
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0: audience in the 15 district wants to approve this and on that file.
1: Okay. Frightened Boulevard, personal, I'm trying to frighten Boulevard, personal, I'm going to

0: Travis, that's in progress, 3-6-9 South 9. Tag on the vehicle is going to be Nathan Frank Victor, 9351. Still working with RTC to find cams, but on the right passenger rear is going to be a Deadpool picture on the vehicle.
1: Nurse.

0: devices occur while on team patrol. All time to report bodily causes of death where any team respond, specifically murder, definitive, but from accidents, up here at 578, current time, it's 505. Yeah.
1: This is Roger Pepper's report of Christmas 1125 ET to the 8th Street Unit A and B. My female, which are armored and I've just been involved in that command. Greetings, this is Roger Pepper, Christmas 1125 South 5th Street Unit A and B. Black female, which are armored and I've just been involved in that command.
2: Roger Pepper,
1: Christmas
0: 18 South 5E Department 8 and you reported pursuit of weapon. I spent a man on a tennis, a black female, white t-shirt, calling it a knife. 251 East South 5E Department 8, reported pursuit of weapon. I spent a man on a tennis dispute, a black female, white shirt, calling it a knife.

12, you can call 58 apartment 8 you're pretty close with a weapon. That's the landlord, tenant, a black female, white t-shirt, opponent of knife. 251 East South 5 Apartment 8. Reportedly a person who was in hospital landlord in a dispute. Some black female white shirt, opponent of the knife.

Armstead, that's in progress. From RTC-3, the vehicle was seen northbound on 7th at 438 from Market. We just led the 22nd.

Sector 269 South tonight. Images of death in progress. Taken from the highway is going to be a Navy Blue Jeep Patriot. She will be bearing a PA tag of Nathan Frank of Victor 9351. No flash in the door. He's over the vehicle and was last seen traveling northbound on 7th Street at the time it occurred around 4:38 p.m. Once again, 269 South 99th District is going to be flashing the front and side of a vehicle, which occurred about 4:38 p.m. Taken from the highway is going to be a Navy Blue Jeep Patriot. He's on over the vehicle. No flash in the door. Tag of the vehicle should be further at this time. Time is 5:09 p.m.

go to both males, both wearing white shirts to get green. Contact, either with the vehicle, no direction of travel. 1805 Westman Angle at 39th and Foothills, that's in progress. Both two black males, both wearing white shirts, a green Pioneer Grand Prix. Contact on the vehicle, he's over it, no direction.

0: Yeah, two.
1: What's even?
0: Uh, 25, 35, 0.

0: 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PSA 117.
1: Okay, thank you. Received.
0: You're welcome.
2: Yes, I'm here.
0: US
2: 7, good afternoon. You hit myself at US 13 and 12 November.
0: No, receiver, good afternoon.

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Once again, I'll see the TRC on that work for the next 4 hours. It was very fun when they 19 here. 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

0: 22nd District, 2327 Edge of the Hooper River Post, looking at apartment H. Harry. Hold us on the line, no flash. 2327 Edge of the 22nd District, Hooper River Post, looking at Unit H. Harry, no flash.
1: So yeah, it was busy a moment ago. Can you just set a number for a car stop 12 and Walnut and put it back?
0: 12 and Walnut, sure.

further notice. Near Butcher and Singer. In the night, District 15 on Walnut, they're going to read MDT transmission near Butcher and Singer's. Put up three bags. That's Todd Twix, left unattended. Okay, possibly 8 times 5 3

Yukon's on my unit, T transmission, right? Maybe this time is unfounded. 15-5-1, Yukon's on my unit, T transmission, this time is unfounded. Probably 35-7, 8-5-41,

0: Expecting by the 15th district, put in a person with a gun at 5234 Torresdale Avenue. We had the story black male, dark complexion, black and blue hoodie, armed with a firearm, probably involved in the shooting. That's repeated in the 15th district, put in a person with a gun at 5234 Torresdale Avenue. We had the story black male, dark complexion, black and blue hoodie, armed with a firearm, probably involved in the shooting. Nothing further. In the 16th district, reporting a person screaming. To be 30th and Market in reference to a group of juveniles versus one male. Again, in the 16th, reporting a person screaming 30th and Market for a group of juveniles versus one male.
1: Again, at this store, it's reported a black male, dark complexion, black and blue hoodie. Stays armed, possibly involved in a previous shooting. 5234 towards the over part of the person with the gun at this store, black male, dark complexion, black and blue hoodie. Armed, possibly involved in a prior shooting, feel free. Flash. 3-0 in Market, reportable person screaming. For the large group of juveniles versus 1-0 flash.

myself right below me, a black hat on a shirt. Oh, yeah. 2800 Fox, put them progress up on a black hat on a shirt.

That's first 2301 Oregon. Central Florida, shop white black. Male. With a black hat, white shirt, jeans. Took merchandise. He's fighting security. In the first 2301 Oregon. With Central Florida, shop white. Black male, black hat, white shirt, jeans. Took merchandise, fighting security.

0: 24-3119, all unreported person screaming, female from inside, over the mountain.
1: Southwest LCB. You hold me out at 7702 West Lee Avenue for a safety check?

0: down across the surface of one. Donald's group from Blackmail's on fire in the flesh.
1: 10-39.
0: All right, I'm talking for the person with the county that has group of Blackmail's on fire in the flesh.

0: Simmons and Fisk were hammer. Black man, dark clothing, black female, gray shirt, armed with hammer, attempting to gain entry. That's repeating in the 26th District at Simmons and Susquehanna, burglary in progress. Black male, dark clothing, black female, gray shirt, armed with hammer, attempting to gain entry in an abandoned property. Nothing further.
1: The man of property, black male, armed with hammer, possession of a weapon and a burglary. The man of property, black male, dark clothing, black female that has the hammer with a gray shirt trying to gain entry. 26, this is also handled for a burglary, person with a weapon and a burglary on property. The man of property, black female with a hammer with a gray shirt, and a black male, dark clothing trying to gain entry.

second is reports moving on 5300 Winnicott. It's going to be at the Simply Best Roots for a male shooting at a male location. Also reported on shots repeating in the second, person moving on 5300 Winnicott at the Simply Best Roots for a male shooting at another male location. Also reported on shots stopping further.

In the 2nd District, 5300 Whitaker, reported a person was found in gunshots at simply the best route, male shooting at another male in the flesh.

0: 13th Street. I'm sitting on a stolen vehicle unoccupied. Can you see if the knife and gun car coming out to recover it? No, I just came upon it. I got an APL read and I confirmed it. The Pennsylvania tag of O'Larry, N. Nathan O'Larry, 2466. It's a silver and power Toyota. Disregard radio. The ADL is wrong. It's an incorrect statement. Just give me a second, IVU.
1: Okay, I'm sorry.

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1: Ah, fue South Sea Bay.
0: Yes, radio, 7204 Germantown Avenue. Can I have security check numbers, please?
2: South Sea Bay.
1: South Sea Bay.
2: Yes, can you drop me a safety check for 724 South Street?

0: the orange ass for black male, the gray. On the person front. 26 yes, on your computer person with that one, yes, sir. Black male with red and blue shorts, black and white sneakers with a black bag approaching front.
1: Red speeding lights in seconds, starting to be person with that on 5200, Whitaker, resume on bandit.

3952 Clear Fort Oberlin for a male inside the property. 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

0: 24383 Glendale, for the person of the Western Apartment 3. Standing now on the 9 foot of white hat, white shirt, green pants. Make a dress. 24383 Glendale for a person with a weapon apartment 3, Hispanic male with a knife on a white hat, white shirt, green pants.
1: Southwest OCJ.
0: Southwest OCJ. Can
1: you receive it from Glory Guy? Thank you.
0: South
1: Elsie. South Elsie, yes, and I'm from Safety Check 1403, Washington Avenue, please.

26-2078, letter, first phone break net. 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Second male, no flash. I didn't get answering. 726-2078, letter, first phone breaking in. Two black males, one has a blanket wrapped around them. 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

0: FCC switch on work present and the person with present. And like it's the 5-6. It says 3573.
1: Alright, good nurse, 7. We're talking with you.
0: This is district, person with us.
1: No, you're so good. 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

0: 15 personally down Church and Penn. It's going to be several shots fired. Black man with a 6 foot white t-shirt and shorts seen running westbound on Church. This being 15 personally down Church and Penn. Several shots heard. For a black man with a 6 foot white t-shirt and shorts seen running westbound on Church. Nothing further.
1: The guy also reported gunshots. So for a black male, 6 foot height, white t-shirt and shorts, running westbound on Church. Being Church and Penn, a person with a gun also reported gunshots. Black male, 6 feet, white t-shirt and shorts. I see running westbound on Church. Nothing further.

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3131, we saw the guy came as a person with a weapon at McDonald's, possible road rage, came on a white Mazda. Someone's armed with a knife. 3132, we saw the guy, person with a weapon at McDonald's, possible road rage, female on a white Mazda. Having a dispute with a male in the gray Toyota Camry, someone's armed with a knife, no flesh.

0: ますよ。
1: Now that was taken to President Officer Devin. We do have a female on custody. Just wanted to keep you advised.
0: Conversation with you to show us, please, sir.
1: Yes, we do have an officer out there at this moment.

0: Good question. We all part of the, we're all now part of the body of the victim of stabbing, do we? The markets are found stabbing. Victim is currently in cast can. Email in custody.
1: All units in the 15th District, respond to the report of a person with a gun on Church and Penn Street. You can resume with unfound it. That's repeating the 15th District. All units respond to the report of a person with a gun at Church and Penn Street. You can resume with unfound it.
0: The gun was unfound at Church and Penn. Portion of the gun unfound was overcome.

0: my left today. It's Wes. The male staff on the left side are stabilizing now.
1: Alright, how are you? CF, how are you?
2: CF, how are you?

0: In reference to the person with a weapon at 3100 West Allegheny, it was unfounded. There was no weapon, and the offender is not a location.
1: Proceed, thank you. 3931 West Allegheny, first of the weapon unfounded. 3100 West Allegheny, first of the weapon unfounded. Was on patrol.

22nd District, 2115 North 22nd, Detective Fargus, number one, is for Roberto Black, my life, complexion, white shirt, black pants, took items, splitting a Toyota Prius, possibly Illinois tag, flying pet, 302-72-2 unknown direction. On North 22nd, Detective Fargus, number one, is for Roberto Black, my life, complexion, white shirt, black pants, this is flying a Toyota Prius, unknown color, with a possible, but a green color. Illinois tag, possibly a Frank Pat, 302-722 unknown direction.

group of the person that's been domestic, put a window in female, and a gray top, black pass on. 24 District 2033, cast driver, a person with a gun domestic, would have been known female wearing a gray top and black pants on, nothing further.

19, 6110 Nassau Road, apartment number 8, reporting a person with a gun, domestic. Known male and a female, making threats, no flash. 6110 Nassau Road, the 19th, reporting a person with a gun, possible domestic, apartment number 8. Known male and a female, making threats,

District 3631 Woodland Road for the question screening. At the apartment building, first floor, past the name dispute, 3631 Woodland Road for the question screening at the apartment building, first floor. After the name dispute, after the female mental crisis, no flush.

first with a gun. It's a group of males, one of which is a black male, blue shirt, arm. Flash on the others. 582, not Filbert, 19th, one of them approached with a gun. One of at least four males. On location, one is a black male, blue shirt, arm. No flash on the others.

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0: Highway 37. So I was on a view of the slot, I-95 southbound after Wall Street. Gate back when they're ready. I got everything open, MVP. Thank you.
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0: you want me out at 4333 Chestnut Street for safety check, please?

22nd is brought in Norris, a portable person with a weapon. Report of a Kimball Billy, report of a male assaulting a female with a chair in a highway or flash, brought in Norris, report of a person with a weapon. In front of a temple building on the grass, report of a male assaulting a female with a chair or flash, also a juvenile location.

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1: No, you're welcome.
2: South Officer there.
1: South Officer there.
2: Yes, could you stop me and place your check for 32 South 2nd Street?

Yeah, three. Okay, I got four. Okay, is this going to be a white Infiniti or is it going to be a Jeep Grand Cherokee? I got a couple of people sitting outside that look at a white SUV, possibly a Grand Cherokee at in an area white Infiniti, I've heard a vehicle question the whole lot of left Jeep Cherokee. But, New Jersey, paper tags on the same tag. Was it a black Jeep Cherokee or was that offender? The offenders, are the offenders in a black Jeep Cherokee, older model, about a 2000, Jersey 10 tag, and the female complains in a white Infiniti, I-30, I believe the model is. Obviously, they will be working.

Blackmail on a nice no flash. Target entry, violating PSI.

0: South CV.
1: Hotel South CV.
0: 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Security check number, please.